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17 from dispatch. Just for info, I've gotten 2 911 calls now from a female at 1005 Exchange Street. She was calling to report that the homeless in the area are being too loud. She advised that we needed to take care of it or she will, and then hung up, and she called 911 again and said the same thing and wouldn't give any of her information.

0: 203K, you have time to call.
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0: Zebra Adam, Charles Charles, John Boy, David Boy, 2 Henry, Paul Frank, 72582.

0: 28. Your VIN is 12 Snow and UTL 7 Western. The coder does show it's a 2017 Jeep Renegade.
1: 109.
2: I've also got a ODOT temp tag issued by Carvana. I got that number when you're ready.
0: Give me 12-31.
2: 0485 Sand 85.
0: Can you 12-5? The number's after 048.
1: 109, first of Jeremy is clear, suspended DWS violation.
2: Appears to be issued by the Motor Vehicle Division. I've never seen this before.
0: Okay, are you confirming there's a sand as in the letter in the middle of that?
2: A firm. It got an expiration date on it. It's not a typical temp tag issued by the DMV. I've never seen this document before.
0: I copy. It's coming back UTL, and I don't know of any temp permits that have letters in the middle. Usually they have a letter at the beginning if it's issued from a dealership.
2: Yeah, I copy. I believe it was issued by Carvana. Again, it's the first time I've seen it, so I was just curious.
0: I copy. And confirming it's, they're advising that it, or that it shows as an Oregon trip permit.
2: Say Oregon on it here, it just says ADOT and Motor Vehicle Division, so I'm going to assume this is something through Carvana that was issued to the driver. It's just a document with the vehicle's information and the owner's name, new owner's name.
0: Checking the VIN in other states, see where it was recently sold out of. It may have been from another, maybe another state's temp then.
2: All right, copy.

0: 1328, I've found I've been out of Arizona, and with that trip permit with the edges and sand in the middle of it, it is an it'll be an Arizona trip permit, and it does show an Astoria, Oregon address on it.
1: All right, I copy. Thank you.
0: Program 1742.

Next on Medic 3, detail complete.

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0: 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He just wanted to pass along some information.
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0: Sorry, 445 West Lane Drive, that's for you.
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2: Mary Yellow Sam, can you just run the RO?

315 from dispatch. Have medics requesting that you respond to 1245 West Marine Drive, apartment number 3. They're going out there for Arlene. They want you guys there because she was yelling at the window.

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0: 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She's awake in Bunyan, probably just not another patient, no further details.
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0: 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On 26 with a white Toyota Prius, 748 Lincoln Union Williams.
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0: paramedic is transmitting code 1 to Providence Portland Medical Center, Highway 30.
1: Five 507, last of AHO is clear. She's suspended, violation level. Respondent on a protection order and protective party on another. And then Corey is clear. He's revoked, habitual offender, misdemeanor level. And he's a corrections offender, felony probation with conditions.
2: Copy.

0: 26 with a gray Toyota Tacoma, 465, Paul Tom.
1: 18 for 3.

25. Respond to 599 Bond Street, the Golden Star restaurant, for a female that is possibly intoxicated, passed out on the bathroom floor. Station 25, respond to 599 Bond Street, the Golden Star restaurant, for a female who is possibly intoxicated, needs help getting off the bathroom floor. You're working channel with Skytech, dispatch clear, 1851.

15 from dispatch. Paramedics 1, clear, patient refusal. Have a welfare check, 1576 Irving Avenue, department number 12. Have a first to Jerry calling in, he works for Meals on Wheels, advising that the female that lives there usually texts him after receiving her meals, and she never did for the ones that she received yesterday. Is just concerned that something might be wrong, because that's unusual.

0: 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Metro Medic 5.
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1: 2521, go ahead.
0: We have an altered patient who's refusing to go to the hospital. Can you have an APD unit come down, code 1, please?
2: 215.
1: Go ahead.
2: 2, put the PR's number in the scratch back for me.
1: I copy. 813 from dispatch. We have fire requesting an APD unit to the Golden Star, to be 599 Bond Street. There's a female who's intoxicated and there's an altercation.
2: Copy. I'll be in route.
1: 91905.

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0: So you're aware, I have a pending phone call for you. It'll be a first Linda. Numbers in the sky track.
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0: Did you want to return on the plate or just recent contacts?
1: Recent contacts. I think there was a warrant arrest or arson case out here a while back. Checking for that mail name.

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0: The APD unit.
1: Frontage Rose for civil.
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3: 813, you can disregard on that medical call.
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3: Most recent contact with that vehicle was 5-6 of 2026. Very suspicious that 525 went out on.

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1: 7-4, go ahead.
0: We're just advising most recent contact with that vehicle was 525 on the 6th yesterday out of that homeless camp out there.
1: I got it.
2: 1328. 12 on 26 with a red Toyota 4Runner. 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

Dodge Chaser, King. 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
0: Not call, but we have another patient across the street from Coast Pregnancy Clinic, across the street from 279, what is this, 6th Street. So can you have notify medics and have them respond, please?
3: I copy. I'll message them if they're a chief complaint.
0: Vomiting blood last night and feeling lightheaded.

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Would be code 1 to 27963 in Astoria for a patient who was vomiting blood last night is lightheaded now. 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
2: 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We've passed Post 15. Can we be at 16 instead?
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0: 516, next set clear on a 1998 Chevy pickup, expires 2/27 to a Jeremiah Clark, DOB in 76 out of Seaside, with current insurance.
1: My company, what's the address that belongs to?
0: It's going to be 1525 12th Avenue, Seaside.

0: West unit, your traffic was unreadable.
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0: 1944.

0: Standard 1947. 815 from dispatch. Hello, this is Leanna requesting phone contact regarding a bag being stolen out of her vehicle yesterday, possibly out front of CMH.
1: Sorry, copy.

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0: Go ahead.
1: You can put that call in the pending for now. They were contacted. I'm going to go over here in a bit and get the VIN off of it and see what's going on.
0: I copy.

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1: Expired 11/22 to Alaska Barrier, Swampson, Prisa, Kathleen, or Trevor, DOB in 84 at a Fairview Insurance Highway 6/21. Decon 3.
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0: Comic, this is Alpha 13.
1: Lincoln David, sorry, 8 transpose the letters. It's clear on an 06 Ford Focus, expiration 5/27, Les Edwards versus KC, DOP and 07 out of Salem. Insurance terminated 5/25.

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0: FedEx, can I respond?
1: 1, 2, 0, 2, railroad avenue, in Gerhardt, a 77-year-old male by a level 4, not injured, distinct in the system.
0: In route code 1.

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2: 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I believe it just passed me. 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
0: Purser Roman requesting phone contact. Numbers in the scratch pad. Address is 235 Southwest Alder Avenue. Apartment 7B is in Boy. Bison has been having issues with his wife and just wants a phone call for options. More info on the scratch pad.
1: Okay.
0: 516, go ahead.
1: We'll be traffic with it. It'll be 225 Frank George Yellow. Ran red light, 12th Avenue, Highway 101.

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2: ATL information on a possible 1231 driver.
3: 1231.

0: 1328, it's leaving the Seaside Beach Lane southbound, or in a white Chrysler Town and Country with a plate similar to 225 Frank Yellow George. The female driver is possibly 1231, said that they were headed towards Seaside. The RP is manager at an RV park, said that the female was arguing very loudly with a partner and then left the location with her children and advised that she was, the RP advised she was 1231, and unknown ages or how many children might be with her. Plate, it comes back on a Toyota Prius, not registered to that subject.
1: I copy. I believe I heard either county or Seaside out with that vehicle on 12th and 101.
2: Mike, it's going to be in the bottom lot of the retirement village across from the public works.
0: Copy.
1: 1328. I'm going to keep poking that way. I'm at milepost 12 on 26.
0: I copy, and I will find out which agency is out with it. I'll find out which agency is out with that car.
1: Copy.
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4: 105. I think he's a little impaired. He just hung up on me just in case he calls you back.
3: I copy. Do you want us to close the call?
4: I'll give him a try. I think he thinks I'm outside.
3: I copy.

0: 13, right? 1241. County is out with that vehicle. They're at 12th and 101 in Seaside. Break.
1: All went direct to voicemail.
0: 1328 continuing. The Seaside gave us information on a disturbance, has possible hazard on 101 at milepost 24. It's heard only a male subject that's screaming at traffic on the highway. Subject was walking southbound, but heard only time delay of 4.
2: 516.
3: A with an 11 from the AGL, and I'll be en route to that disturbance for milepost 8 on 26, ETA 10 minutes.
2: 10 copy, out on just at 2029.
4: Go ahead.
2: We're
4: going to place a run if Liz is working.
2: Go ahead.
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2: Mary
4: 698627. It's going to be a motorcycle. And she can. Next. Yeah. We need to run it.
3: Dispatch 560, also the 600 unit out with me.

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0: 13, right? 4. I was trying to figure out a plan to get the subject back to Astoria. 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
0: The issue is verbal, still civil. 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
0: I didn't obtain it.

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0: 13 Charlie, just clear, no Oregon BL valid out of Washington.
1: Virginia Navy, 141 First Avenue North, department will be 109. This was called in by a neighbor for his next door neighbor who he knows has a cardiac condition, but it also sounds like he may be getting attacked. So, keying him out.
0: Can I have a stage?

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1: William Ocean Ocean, Lincoln Adam Robert David, Krista Zebra Union.

0: 13.
1: Go ahead.
0: Courtesy ride was given. Be clear.
1: 1-2-3-2.
2: Apartment number 3, I have a person, Robin, calling in, advising us out that there's a child running across the floor and jumping off the bed.
0: Copy.

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1: Go ahead.
0: Have medics requesting that you respond within the 1245 West Marine Drive, apartment number 3. Going back out there, Gray Lane, and they're concerned you might get combative.

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0: 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I'll be at a 500.

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0: 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Charles Boy, 77557.
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0: 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With a patient refusal.
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1: Go ahead.
0: Eileen denied medics, and she's fairly calm. Jeremy was advised not to call medics or any emergency services unless she's actually going to go. And that she's only going to go if she wants to go. We can't force her. I'll be clear.
1: I copy. And then we have a pending call on Marine between 30th and 31st. Part of a deer on the side of the road, possibly still alive. We've gotten a couple of calls on it. And there's notes in the scratch pad.
0: Copy. I'll be in the room.
2: Confirm. Plate of Charles Boy 77557. Returns 1221 on a 1989 Chevy 2500 pickup. Expiring in 2027 to a male last of Patterson out of Astoria.
3: Copy. That's going to be the driver. Can I grab his status?
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1: Go ahead.
4: They were made to vacate the property on clear code 40.
1: I copy.
2: 1328. Your subject last to Patterson is listed as a registered sex offender out of Clatsop County. The last date of contact 10/30/2025 for a felony level offense. This is last listed address of 40781 Hillcrest Loop in Astoria. He is valid out of Oregon.
3: And what was the last date of registration?
2: Registration was 10/30/2025, and his date of birth is 10/27/73.
3: Copy. I'll be wrapping up the strap shop here shortly.
2: 30 hours.

0: 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Can I get a case number?
1: Affirm. The last six of your case number will be 148583.
0: Thank you.
1: I'm 23, that's it.

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1: Luke is here, and I'll be dispatching it here shortly.
0: I copy.

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1: Copy.

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0: Have Julie Hull requesting contact 1067 Duane Street, apartment B is a boy, 5. Says she's been hearing abusive things about her from her neighbor. She doesn't know where it's coming from, but her phone doesn't work, so she wants it in person.
1: Copy.

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0: I will be out with a van parked in the middle of Ensign and 101. California plate 35401 X-ray 3. And I'll be traffic with it. Ensign just before Walmart parking lot.

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0: 861-901-622, first name is Mikhail.

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1: Go ahead.
0: Ron with CMH Security calling advising that on Exchange Street at the bus stop across from the emergency department, there's a male acting strange. Described as being a Hispanic male wearing a blue coat and dark sweats and white tennis shoes. He was staring down females as they were leaving the emergency department and walking towards them until the PR started walking them out. Just wants to check on.
1: Okay.

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0: 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It's going to be a historic collapse.

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0: Same last name, McDonald, first of Micah, Mary, Ida, Charles, Adam, middle of Donald, date of birth 01-21-1975.

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1: 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I'll be clear, and can I get a case?
0: Case number is 1103-1103.
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0: First, David Ocean, Lincoln Ocean, Robert Edward Sam. Last of Lopez, middle of G as in George, 0703 of 82.
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这次从头设备。Southwest 18, next to the storage units, California Police. 9 Tom, Adam, Victor, 936.

4 from dispatch. Received an anonymous call regarding a suspicious vehicle in the area of 40 West Bond Street. The caller said that when he was over there, there was a black Chevy Impala with a window busted out and the hood was open. And the PR didn't want to give their information. They just wanted an officer to check it out.

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1: Hi, Gabby, go ahead with the info.
0: They're both out of California. The first one's going to be felony for identity theft, and then the second one is a felony failure to appear on a bench warrant for grand theft.
1: Hi, copy. I'll be clear. I guess he's waiting for part for the car.

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804, time dispatch. Received a call from Jessica with Louie Beer. She said that they reserved a parking lot or a parking spot for an event that they're doing today, and there's a vehicle parked there. It could be a Greyhound Civic at 13th and Duane.

0: ahead and dispatch.
1: Good.
0: See the call of a verbal disturbance in the area of 10th and Exchange. The caller says that there are transients that are yelling at each other. Looks like a male is holding a broom and a female.
1: Hi, copy. He's cleared out. I'll go over there, though.
0: Hi, copy.

0: 112, time dispatch. Received a call from a Sydney Alexandrovka and toll 1630 South East Lincoln Lane. He said that overnight there were two bikes dumped on their property. He's requesting off to pick them up.
1: Two, we'll see you in a

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0: 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Can you, the classic, no, they don't need to respond anymore?
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0: 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She said she had more information for the driver of the vehicle that she wanted to give to you.
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There's a Peyton requesting a phone call regarding an MBA that she had witnessed in the area 16th and Exchange. A semi had hit a sign in left area. It had Idaho plates.

0: 12, I have two bicycle serial numbers to run when you're ready.
1: Go ahead.
0: William Tom Union, 114, Charles, 5427, David. Break for next.
1: That one is clear. Go ahead with the next.
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0: das war's von vorn. 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I'm in a route over there, but you can clear the call.
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0: 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Current insurance.
1: I copy. Is the RO a male or a female?

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It's clear on a 2012 Toyota Scion, expiration 1 of 27 to Mariah Gomes.

10 from dispatch. There's a first of Dana that wants to speak with an officer about the crosswalk that's on Commercial and 10th, and people keep almost getting hit by cars on it.

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2: 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This is the one at the library.
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0: 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East Harbor, Southeast King.
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0: Telling you out for a second medical call at Tongue Point, Job Corps.
1: I copy. Can you turn on 25A, please?
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0: 25A. Respond to Tongue Point Job Corps at 37573 Old Highway 30 for a male student that's dizzy, has severe pain. They said to meet at the gate. Station 2525A, respond to Tongue Point Job Corps at 37573 Old Highway 30 for a male student that's dizzy, has severe pain. They said to meet at the gate. We're continuing on SkyTac, dispatch clear at 1127.
1: Up here. I'll not have you respond to that. 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
1: 387573 Old Highway 3, the Health and Wellness Department. We'll have you meet them at the gate for a 20-year-old student with severe stomach pain and dizziness. 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

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I'm not sure if it's William Victor 444, maybe?

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0: I got a call from an employee at the Best Western. They said a gray van has been parked right by the river walk in their parking lot for the last 2 days, and they saw some blankets in there. They would like it to be towed.
1: Okay, I'll give them a call.

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1: Yeah, we have the patient loaded in the ambulance at this time. It's on point. You don't need to come this direction.
0: Copy that. Thank you.

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Could you please start me a run sheet for a burn complaint in the area of 92425 Simons Road? 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

0: 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It's going to be a fire alarm. It's Zone 5, West Office Smoke. We responded to Teven Bros, 42894 Old Highway 30 for a fire alarm. Zone 5, West Office Smoke, working frequencies purple, dispatch clear at 1308.
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1: 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Station 22, cancel to Teven Brothers, 42894, Old Highway 30. Dispatch clear at 1310.

0: 734, respond to 81070 Highway 103 for a male that fell off a ladder. Station 34, respond to 81070 Highway 103 for a male that fell off a ladder. Working channel purple, dispatch clear at 1311.
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1: They're able to drive away under their own power. I'll be 12-1, C-26.
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0: dispatch, 2201.
1: 2201.
0: I was finally able to make contact with the responsible party. They're burning tree debris and woody debris, which they're allowed to do in current fire regulations. I will be clear, back in service, all other 2200 units can disregard.
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1: Medic 5, I attempted to get an update from fire, but I didn't get a response.
0: Medic 5, copy, thank you.

0: units. We have an alarm going off in Gearhart. It's at 815 South Ocean Avenue. It's a Zone 3 hallway motion.
1: I got it. I'm at the county shop, so I'll be heading that way.
2: From 505, I can take that. I'm out on 26.
1: Good call. Were you going to keep heading east?
2: I didn't copy. Go again.
1: It's up to you. I don't mind heading down there.
2: Take it.

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0: 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Boliana George, 6304.
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1: I copy.

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0: Post 28, Highway 101, report of a semi-truck trying to make a U-turn in the highway.
1: I copy. Is the highway blocked? Is he stuck?
0: That's not noted, just that they have their left turn signal on and appear to be trying to make a U-turn.
1: 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I'll be en route from 19 on 101, code 1.

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0: 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Can you repeat?
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1: Five, six, three, 7, 10, Edward.

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1: 109.
0: I was able to hear you. I wasn't sure if you heard me, but I'm clear.
1: 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And 109, I did not hear you.
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2: Milepost 27 on Highway 26 westbound shoulder, report of a white and brown hound dog that's possibly trying to cross.
3: 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I'll be in or out from 5 on 26.
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0: William David Lincoln, 7-4, Paul Paul, 5, John, 3-3, boy. First of Catherine.
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0: Station 20, local units are in information on a driving complaint, Delora Beach. 20, continuing, RPs with Sons of Beach is reporting a white Ford pickup that's driving up into the grass and the dunes north of Delora Beach and south of the Iredale. No further, 20 is clear at 1401.
1: Copy. 1401. 9378, copy. You can attach me to that. 1402. I'm going to be en route to the area of Delora Beach for a driving complaint. I heard through OSP, white Ford pickup driving in the dunes.
2: Copy.

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1: 814.
0: We got an anonymous report of speeding in the area of 13th and Exchange all the way to 17th. The caller requests extra patrols.
1: My copy. Advised. 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
0: At 1405.

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0: 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Oregon Place, Zebra, Nora, Boy, 442.
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0: Affirmative, if I could.
3: It's clear on a 2003 Acura MDX, expires 5 of 27, to a Tammy Walgerquist out of Hammond, DOB in 69, current insurance.

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1: Just had the caller for this call wave me down. They said it was a white Toyota Tundra and last seen headed southbound on the beach. And I didn't pass it when I came in through Sunset, so I'm pretty sure it's gone already.
2: Bergen Olive, looking down the dune line.
3: A white Hyundai SUV, California 9 Union Henry, John 211.
4: I have from 514. There's a white Tundra up here.
1: My office said it's occupied by three.
4: I have to get closer.

0: 505 and 514. Architect by one. Has a rack on the back of it.
1: This is Tom Post, Trevor.
2: Vehicle, possibly like a work van, work truck.
1: East Harbor and Marlin. Oregon plate 943, Paul Henry Williams.
0: Negative.

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0: That is a 10th Street approach with the vehicle stuck in the fence.
1: I copy.

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1: I got you. I'll give him a call when I'm off the phone.
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1: 514, go ahead. My CAD went down. Would you assign me a case for that cold disturbance?

0: 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That's 01227.
1: I copy. Thank you.
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0: Sounds like the 1216 was very minor. They're getting paid for refusals. I haven't heard anything about blocking. I'm at 1243, and I'll be back at the warranty shop.
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0: 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I've already added her to the call, and the case has already been taken.
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0: your first DL, I believe the driver, first of Richard, last of Gardner. He's suspended through Utah, IID required. He's got no Oregon DL break. And your second UTL, or your second DL is valid through Utah, UTL, Oregon, and clear.
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0: 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I'm back at 500.
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0: Last of Charles Yellow, Mary Adam Nora. First of Aaron, Adam, Adam, Robert Ocean Nora. Middle of F as in Frank, 04-22-75.
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1: 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I'll be out with her Pacific Pride, for you.
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0: 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The code 5s are both confirmed by the jail.
1: 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She has one in custody.
0: I copy one in custody. Copy. I copy one in custody.

0: 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I'll be quick.
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1: 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And I'll be clear.
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0: 605, that's clear on a 2008 Chevy Silverado, expiration 5 of 26 to a Henry Cabuzano.
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0: that's 590.
1: I copy. 505 from dispatch. It looks like we have a few calls with that plate. One was a consensual contact. We have a traffic stop. Suspicious circumstances, noise complaint, and that was all this year.
2: I got it. Thank you.

0: 28 Charlie. 13 on 26 with a blue Tesla. David, 67636.
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1: 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Family on scene states they didn't want to touch her, but believes that she was breathing at the time. Door should be unlocked.
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1: Three bodies there.
2: Pretty close to you, it's going to be 24-101. The male laying on the ground on the side of the highway, WMA older, red clothing, unknown whether it was shorts or pants. RP didn't get a good look, they drove by quickly, last day about 3 to 5 ago.
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0: 100 units. We got a call at the Wendy's. There's a male wearing a black jacket, white t-shirt, black pants with white stripes on the side. He's talking loudly to himself and looking agitated.
1: 100.
0: And he's now walking towards Walmart.
1: Copy.

0: 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The caller's name is Sean.
1: Copy. I was just wondering if it was an employee or someone else.
0: Negative, just someone that was there in the parking lot.

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0: I'm going to call my concerned citizen at 15th and Commercial at the very end of 15th. There's a silver Jeep with Washington plates sitting there with the door wide open, nobody around.
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2: 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He's just trying to sleep. 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
3: 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And a corrections offender felony probation.

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